0: White bringing us Mr. Bone on a Tuesday. Tuesday, man, cranking up the metal, stitching oak, the Bert and Ernie show. Hey, we got some fun stuff coming up this weekend. I'm going to tell you why.
1: Memorial Day weekend.
0: It is Memorial Day weekend, and here on the Fox, starting on Friday through Monday, is only the summer of 1985. And so, yes, it ruled.
1: It's our summer mixtape rewind. We are celebrating the summer of 1985, the year Stitch was born. That's not why we picked the year, but I still think it's awesome.
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1: The year I graduated high school.
0: Because it was so important to you.
1: Yeah. I mean, that was a crazy year, man. Crazy year.
0: All right, welcome to this 19th day of May. I don't know if it matters, but I'm going to tell you about it. Lainey Wilson having a birthday. Marshmello.
1: Lainey Wilson, how old is she? She's got to be like 32.
0: Lainey Wilson and Marshmello have the same birthday, the same age, the same day.
1: 42.
0: 34.
1: Okay. Lainey Wilson just won some awards at the ACMs. And, of course, going to be live here at the Legendary Buffalo Chip in Meade County during the rally.
0: Dude, check this out. I have to talk to you about
1: the whole
0: this.
1: Song, nobody knows who Marshmello is.
0: Not anymore, but his best days are definitely behind him. But point this
1: Chris
0: out.
1: Chris Comstock? Is that who they say?
0: Comstock, yeah. Well, it actually doesn't say. Because he's supposed to be anonymous. Anonymous. Check this out. Phil Rudd. That means nothing to you, but to any drummer, it matters. Phil Rudd turning 72 today. AC/DC drummer. Check this story. This guy could not keep his act together. But he is the guy. He's the back in black guy. You've heard him everywhere. He was a drummer from 1975 till 1983. And then again from 94 to 2015. Why do I tell you this? Because he was fired for crazy reasons both times. He was arrested on drug possession why he has not returned. He tried. You know how they have the dirty deeds done dirt cheap?
1: Yeah.
0: That's right. Phil Rudd put a hit out on someone. I watched a whole documentary on it. Went through the thing, did the thing, hired the hitman. The hitman got busted and taken into, like, you're going to wear a wire, right? Right?
1: Oh,
0: So the whole thing got exposed. Like, the guy was supposed to go, like, kill, like, an ex-wife or an ex-girlfriend or whatever. This person would have died.
1: That's insane.
0: Had they not intervened. Yeah, dude. So he is no longer drumming for AC/DC, but he is celebrating a birthday free in Australia right now doing something.
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12: From the Waring Sturgis Ford Weather Center, I'm meteorologist Ember Sky. Quiet weather settles in this evening with mostly clear skies and overnight temperatures dipping to around 36. Wednesday turns mostly sunny with afternoon highs reaching the upper 60s, along with a slight chance of rain and thunderstorms later in the day.
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0: It's going to be a fun one. We're looking forward to Rally. Lots to talk about as we get closer. Make it a good one. We'll talk back with you for a hump day tomorrow.
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12: From the Waring Sturgis Ford Weather Center, I'm meteorologist Ember Sky. Quiet weather settles in this evening with mostly clear skies and overnight temperatures dipping to around 36. Wednesday turns mostly sunny with afternoon highs reaching the upper 60s, along with a slight chance of rain and thunderstorms later in the day.
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brown. Your night takes its time. About to check outside the game. You know what I'm talking about. 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They got a lot of nice girls. I'm racist.

Broadcasting from the beautiful Black Hills, real rock from the top on 100.3 The Fox. Hey, good evening. What's going on? Terrence Stone rocking you along for your Tuesday night. Some Billy Idol on the way. Tom Petty now.

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Three, the Fox.

0: Billy Idol on 100.3 The Fox. T-Stone rocking you along for your Tuesday night. Hope you're having a fantastic day. Don't forget to check out Sonic Boom Friday nights from 7 to 9 right here on The Fox, playing those deep cuts, those hidden gems. You know I got them. Coming up, keeping it rocking, some Whitesnake on the way, Iron Maiden next.
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9: From the Waring Sturgis Ford Weather Center, I'm meteorologist Ember Skye. Quiet weather settles in this evening with mostly clear skies and overnight temperatures.

0: dropping to around 36. Wednesday turns mostly sunny with afternoon highs reaching the upper 60s, along with a slight chance of rain and thunderstorms later in the day.
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0: coming off the band's second album, the title track, Fly By Night, Rush. That was actually the first album to feature Neil Peart on the drums, who also was one of the band's primary lyricists. Hey, T-Stone, rocking you along. Coming up, I got some more, some Aerosmith, Rat on the Way.
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13: From the Waring Sturgis Ford Weather Center, I'm meteorologist Ember Sky. Quiet weather settles in this evening with mostly clear skies and overnight temperatures dipping to around 36. Wednesday turns mostly sunny with afternoon highs reaching the upper 60s, along with a slight chance of rain and thunderstorms later in the day.
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Sticks on the way, Warlock now.

0: Tommy Shaw and the boys. It sticks. Too much time on my hands. Hey, Terrence Stone here hanging out with you. Hope you all are having a great week so far and enjoying yourselves. Thankfully, a drier day in the Black Hills today. Man, it basically rained all day yesterday, which I'm not complaining about that. Much needed. I like the rain, but it definitely puts a little damper on the mood if you're not careful. Nonetheless, a beautiful day in the hills today, man. Grateful for it. Some Bon Jovi on the way. The Clash up next on the Fox.
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8: From the Waring Sturgis Ford Weather Center, I'm meteorologist Ember Sky. Quiet weather settles in this evening with mostly clear skies and overnight temperatures dipping to around 36. Wednesday turns mostly sunny with afternoon highs reaching the upper 60s, along with a slight chance of rain and thunderstorms later in the day.
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0: the title track coming off the band's third studio album, Heavy Metalers, the mighty Metallica, its Master of Puppets on 100.3 The Fox. Their final album to feature bassist Cliff Burton, who sadly passed away on tour for that album. Hey, T-Stone, rocking you along for your Tuesday night, keeping it rocking some Def Lep on the way. Van Halen up next.
1: 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This Memorial Day weekend, it's time to rewind. Five stations, five summers, one epic throwback weekend. From the glam to the neon heat, we're rolling through the biggest summer hits of every era. Relive the music. Relive the memories. Just don't ask us to come back to the present.
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9: From the Waring Sturgis Ford Weather Center, I'm meteorologist Ember Sky. Quiet weather settles in this evening with mostly clear skies and overnight temperatures dipping to around 36. Wednesday turns mostly sunny with afternoon highs reaching the upper 60s, along with a slight chance of rain and thunderstorms later in the day.
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0: It's Guns N' Roses, Patience off GNR Lies on the Fox. T-Stone rocking you along. Hope you're having a fantastic evening and enjoying yourselves. Coming up, I got more. Some Whitesnake, Skid Row, right after some Firehouse.
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7: From the Waring Sturgis Ford Weather Center, I'm meteorologist Ember Sky. Quiet weather settles in this evening with mostly clear skies and overnight temperatures dipping to around 36. Wednesday turns mostly sunny with afternoon highs reaching the upper 60s, along with a slight chance of rain and thunderstorms later in the day.
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0: coming off the band's 10th studio album, Pump, American Rock and Rollers, Aerosmith, What It Takes, T-Stone hanging with you, rocking you along, more, some Georgia Satellites on the way, some Alda Nova up next.
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13: From the Waring Sturgis Ford Weather Center, I'm meteorologist Ember Sky. Quiet weather settles in this evening with mostly clear skies and overnight temperatures dipping to around 36. Wednesday turns mostly sunny with afternoon highs reaching the upper 60s, along with a slight chance of rain and thunderstorms later in the day.
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It's Aldo Nova on the Fox. I always think about Rob Dyrdek every time I hear that. Oh, or Steel Panther. They do an awesome cover of that. Maybe the only serious song they do. Hey, keeping it rocking. I got the Scorps on the way. The late, great Jack Russell and the boys now. It's Rock Me.

Broadcasting from the Black Hills, real rock from the Ozman, getting us into the 10 o'clock hour. T-Stone with you, some Cinderella on the way, honeymoon suite now.

0: Cinderella on 100.3 The Fox. Well, going on this Saturday up in Deadwood at the Deadwood Grand. What did I just call it? The Deadwood Mountain Grand. I was trying to call it the Deadwood American Grand. What is wrong with me? It's going on from 11 to 7, South Dakota's premier motorcycle show. Family-friendly. It's attended and judged by some of the best builders in the country. Celebrate Memorial Day weekend in the heart of Deadwood at the Mountain Grand. Let's see, $5 entry. Kids 13 and under are free. There's a kid zone with activities, food, drink, live entertainment. Kind of a cool deal, man. Black Hills Motorcycle Show, 11 to 7 this Saturday. Coming up, I got more real rock on the way. Some REO Speedwagon, Steve Miller up next.
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6: From the Waring Sturgis Ford Weather Center, I'm meteorologist Ember Sky. Quiet weather settles in this evening with mostly clear skies and overnight temperatures dipping to around 36. Wednesday turns mostly sunny with afternoon highs reaching the upper 60s, along with a slight chance of rain and thunderstorms later in the day.
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Steve Miller Band, Fly Like an Eagle, or as my dad always likes to say, fly like a beagle. Hey, T-Stone, rocking you along, keeping it rocking. I got some Tesla on the way. Here's Queen.

0: Tesla on 100.3 The Fox. Those guys a month away from hitting the road with the crew and, of course, Extreme. Hey, T-Stone here hanging with you. Hope your night's going well, man. Midway through the 10 o'clock hour, some Def Lep coming up right after the mighty Van Halen.
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12: From the Waring Sturgis Ford Weather Center, I'm meteorologist Ember Sky. Quiet weather settles in this evening with mostly clear skies and overnight temperatures dipping to around 36. Wednesday turns mostly sunny with afternoon highs reaching the upper 60s, along with a slight chance of rain and thunderstorms later in the day.
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Broadcasting from the Black Hills, Real Rock 100.3, The Fox, it's Warrant. Hey, I'm Terrence Stone here with you. Getting into it, we got some Billy Squire on the way. Here's ZZ Top.

0: It's Billy Squire on Real Rock 100.3 The Fox. Getting deep into your Tuesday night. I'm T-Stone here with you. Coming up, I got more on the way. Some Damn Yankees and Rat up next.
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7: From the Waring Sturgis Ford Weather Center, I'm meteorologist Ember Sky. Quiet weather settles in this evening with mostly clear skies and overnight temperatures dipping to around 36. Wednesday turns mostly sunny with afternoon highs reaching the upper 60s, along with a slight chance of rain and thunderstorms later in the day.
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0: It's LA Guns on 100.3 The Fox. Coming up, I got some extreme. Those guys about to hit the road with Motley Crue and Tesla. It's on the way right after some Foreigner.
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9: From the Waring Sturgis Ford Weather Center, I'm meteorologist Ember Sky. Quiet weather settles in this evening with mostly clear skies and overnight temperatures dipping to around 36. Wednesday turns mostly sunny with afternoon highs reaching the upper 60s, along with a slight chance of rain and thunderstorms later in the day.
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It's Extreme on the Fox. Those guys just about to hit the road. Not too long, man. About a month. Hey, that is going to do it for me. I'll leave you with some Bad Co. on my way out of here. Come back tomorrow. We'll do it all over again. Until then, be good to each other out there and be good to yourselves. I'm T-Stone. I'm out. Peace.

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3: From the Waring Sturgis Ford Weather Center, I'm meteorologist Ember Sky. Overnight stays mostly clear with temperatures dipping to around 36. Later today, mostly sunny skies return with afternoon highs reaching the upper 60s with a slight chance of rain and thunderstorms. Wednesday night, 40s under partly cloudy skies.
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6: From the Waring Sturgis Ford Weather Center, I'm meteorologist Ember Sky. Overnight stays mostly clear with temperatures dipping to around 36. Later today, mostly sunny skies return with afternoon highs reaching the upper 60s, with a slight chance of rain and thunderstorms. Wednesday night, 40s under partly cloudy skies.
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5: From the Waring Sturgis Ford Weather Center, I'm meteorologist Ember Sky. Overnight stays mostly clear with temperatures dipping to around 36. Later today, mostly sunny skies return with afternoon highs reaching the upper 60s, with a slight chance of rain and thunderstorms. Wednesday night, 40s under partly cloudy skies.
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4: From the Waring Sturgis Ford Weather Center, I'm meteorologist Ember Sky. Overnight stays mostly clear with temperatures dipping to around 36. Later today, mostly sunny skies return with afternoon highs reaching the upper 60s, with a slight chance of rain and thunderstorms. Wednesday night, 40s under partly cloudy skies.
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0: 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This Memorial Day weekend, it's time to rewind. Five stations, five summers, one epic throwback weekend. From the glam to the neon heat, we're rolling through the biggest summer hits of every era. Relive the music, relive the memories. Just don't ask us to come back to the present.
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4: From the Waring Sturgis Ford Weather Center, I'm meteorologist Ember Sky. Overnight stays mostly clear with temperatures dipping to around 36. Later today, mostly sunny skies return with afternoon highs reaching the upper 60s, with a slight chance of rain and thunderstorms. Wednesday night, 40s under partly cloudy skies.
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5: From the Waring Sturgis Ford Weather Center, I'm meteorologist Ember Sky. Overnight stays mostly clear with temperatures dipping to around 36. Later today, mostly sunny skies return with afternoon highs reaching the upper 60s, with a slight chance of rain and thunderstorms. Wednesday night, 40s under partly cloudy skies.
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8: From the Waring Sturgis Ford Weather Center, I'm meteorologist Ember Sky. Overnight stays mostly clear with temperatures dipping to around 36. Later today, mostly sunny skies return with afternoon highs reaching the upper 60s, with a slight chance of rain and thunderstorms. Wednesday night, 40s under partly cloudy skies.
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4: From the Waring Sturgis Ford Weather Center, I'm meteorologist Ember Sky. Overnight stays mostly clear with temperatures dipping to around 36. Later today, mostly sunny skies return with afternoon highs reaching the upper 60s, with a slight chance of rain and thunderstorms. Wednesday night, 40s under partly cloudy skies.
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7: From the Waring Sturgis Ford Weather Center, I'm meteorologist Ember Sky. Overnight stays mostly clear with temperatures dipping to around 36. Later today, mostly sunny skies return with afternoon highs reaching the upper 60s with a slight chance of rain and thunderstorms. Wednesday night, 40s under partly cloudy skies.
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4: From the Waring Sturgis Ford Weather Center, I'm meteorologist Ember Sky. Overnight stays mostly clear with temperatures dipping to around 36. Later today, mostly sunny skies return with afternoon highs reaching the upper 60s, with a slight chance of rain and thunderstorms. Wednesday night, 40s under partly cloudy skies.
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25: From the Waring Sturgis Ford Weather Center, I'm meteorologist Ember Sky. Overnight stays mostly clear with temperatures dipping to around 36. Later today, mostly sunny skies return with afternoon highs reaching the upper 60s with a slight chance of rain and thunderstorms. Wednesday night, 40s under partly cloudy skies.
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10: From the Waring Sturgis Ford Weather Center, I'm meteorologist Ember Sky. Overnight stays mostly clear with temperatures dipping to around 36. Later today, mostly sunny skies return with afternoon highs reaching the upper 60s with a slight chance of rain and thunderstorms. Wednesday night, 40s under partly cloudy skies.
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0: That's Night Ranger here on 100.3 The Fox with Don't Tell Me You Love Me. Welcome to B to Z in the morning.
1: Boom.
0: How you be doing?
1: I'm doing great. What a freaking great Wednesday.
0: It is. This is a good Wednesday, man.
1: We got good moisture. Mm-hmm. It's kind of, you know, the weather's the weather. It's great.
0: And I wouldn't even say good moisture, just more than the zero we've had for a really long time.
1: It's amazing what a little bit of moisture will do.
0: Oh, change the world, man. It is the last day of school for all the kids out there. So if you got kiddos, enjoy this last day with them not at home during the day.
1: That's right. Mm-hmm. And it's National Rescue Dog Day.
0: You
1: got a rescue dog.
0: I do. My dog is kind of a rescue dog. I hate to put it like this, but like I got him from the Humane Society. But I was looking at their like cat, you know, their list of subjects to adopt. For about 3 or 4 months till I saw him, and it was literally like first day he was on there, went to go check him out. Someone already had gone to see him before me, and so they had first dibs.
1: Oh.
0: And but I loved him so much, and then I got the call the next day that they're like,
1: their name?
0: No, they're good. You can come get him.
1: And I'll find him.
0: Yeah.
1: This is my dog.
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8: From the Waring Sturgis Ford Weather Center, I'm meteorologist Ember Sky. Mostly sunny skies this morning, climbing towards 67 later today. A chance of showers and thunderstorms this afternoon and evening. Tonight drops to 42. More showers and thunderstorms Thursday. Highs close to 69.
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0: John Mellencamp with Jack and Diane.
1: Dude, there's a guy out there. We talk about him a lot.
0: Uh-huh.
1: David Rush.
0: Oh, the record
1: and
0: guy.
1: He's got a world record for holding the most world records. He's breaking world records constantly. And I think it's irritating. I kind of want to reach out to this guy and see if we can talk to him, to be honest with you. Because what in the frick, dude? Like, okay. This is why this makes me mad. Hear this story out real quick.
0: I'll listen.
1: He's on a freaking cruise ship with his family where they're going to see, the American Samoa National Park. It's one of the last national parks that he's visiting with his family. It's the most remote.
0: Oh, okay.
1: And he's like, it's 11 days out on the ocean and on the South and North Pacific.
0: Interesting.
1: So he's like, well, I figured since I was 11 days in the boat, I should break a record. You know what he did? He broke 84 toothpicks in a minute. That's a world record.
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8: Good morning from the Home Slice News Center. Officials with the Meade 461 School District say a student was arrested for bringing a gun onto the Sturgis Brown High School campus Tuesday. In an email sent out to parents and staff, Superintendent Wayne Wormstead said when the student came on campus, he was met by administration and a school resource officer and was arrested by Sturgis police. The email stated, quote, "We were thankful to the students who reported this to the administration and SRO," end quote. A trove of 28 items showcasing what Rapid City life is like in 2026 with a nod to the community's history and speculations on what life may be like in 50 years is planned for placement in the community time capsule to be buried next week in Rapid City. The 2076 time capsule will be buried in Founders Park in a public ceremony on Friday, May 29th at 1:30. The goal? For future generations of Rapid City who will open the contents in 50 years and see what the community celebrates in 2026. From the Home Slice News Center, I'm Gary Matthews reporting.
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0: Ozzy Osbourne here on the Fox. Okay, you're talking about this David Rush guy. We talk about him all the time because he holds the world record for the most world records.
1: 300 plus world records.
0: And then he just broke another one while he was on a cruise with his family, luxury cruise, to go see a beautiful place, blah, blah, blah. 84 toothpicks broken in a minute.
1: In a minute. And I haven't seen video. I don't know how he did it. You know what I mean?
0: My biggest thing is he trying to break more world records because he wants to be a guy that keeps breaking all the world records? Or is he, like, sick of it maybe? And he's just keeping up his, like, number so that he will never lose his main world record of holding the most world records?
1: I don't know, man. I just don't know. Well, the other thing I don't know is, do they get paid for this? Because, like, or is this, like, his business, right?
0: I looked into it, man. I've looked into it because we talk about world records all the time. Uh-huh. You get a certificate that is framed.
1: And that's it?
0: That's all you get. That's all you get.
1: He's got to have some sponsorships or something.
0: I guarantee it.
1: You know what I mean? Like something, because you have 300 plus world records, and it's got to be a business. Like, it's David Rush World Record LLC, and then he did it on the cruise ship so he could ride off the trip.
0: Yeah, that, or this guy is on social media, and we're just not following him. He might be an influencer.
1: Maybe I got to look him up.
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14: From the Waring Sturgis Ford Weather Center, I'm meteorologist Ember Sky. Mostly sunny skies this morning, climbing towards 67 later today. A chance of showers and thunderstorms this afternoon and evening. Tonight drops to 42. More showers and thunderstorms Thursday. Highs close to 69.
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0: Tesla, Edison's machine, Edison's medicine, not machine. Oh yeah. My gosh.
1: I remember my first time talking.
0: Yeah, and reading.
1: And reading yeah. at the same time.
0: Oh gosh, can never.
1: It's a multitasking. Well, dude, we were talking a little off the air. You said your dad was a welder?
0: He was, man. My dad was a welder. That was like, I mean, he did a lot of different things. He was also an incredible diesel mechanic, stuff like that.
1: Cool.
0: But like, his welding was his thing. He could weld anything. And he didn't even do the schooling for it, but he was the head of the shop that he was at. And yeah. Good welder. Taught me how to weld. I'm a welder of
1: sorts. I've never gone to school to be a welder.
0: Yeah.
1: I wouldn't necessarily consider myself a welder. Kind of yeah, like yeah. I wouldn't consider myself a musician.
0: I get
1: because
0: you.
1: Like I can play the guitar and I could sing and stuff. Mm-hmm. But like I know real musicians and I know real welders.
0: I'm in the same boat with both of those categories.
1: And so like I'm like, yeah, I don't know, man. Can I weld? Like I have a Harbor Freight welder.
0: Yeah.
1: So I mean, sure, certain things I can. Also, my welds are okay.
0: You
1: know, they're good. Are they art? I don't know. But there's people out there who are really into welding, and I mean, and I like it. I'm into it, actually.
0: Yeah, yeah, yeah.
1: I wish it could be a hobby.
0: The fact that we're talking about it so much this morning, I really would like to check on getting back into it.
1: Right, get a nice welder. Well, when we come back, I want to tell you about a female that is setting a new trend.
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8: From the Waring Sturgis Ford Weather Center, I'm meteorologist Ember Sky. Mostly sunny skies this morning, climbing towards 67 later today. A chance of showers and thunderstorms this afternoon and evening. Tonight drops to 42. More showers and thunderstorms Thursday. Highs close to 69.
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1: So we're talking about welding. And honestly, so I learned how to weld right out of high school. Dude, I kind of knew. My dad taught me a little bit. Yeah. But like a wire feed welder, aluminum, and all that stuff, steel. I started learning East-West. And Steve Nation was the dude that taught me how to weld there. He's from Buffalo.
0: Steve Nation?
1: Yeah.
2: Cool man. Coolest dude.
1: And he married a chick named Stormy. Her name came Stormy Nation. Dude's the coolest thing ever.
0: Oh,
1: I'm like, you just got the coolest name. Anyway, but I'm here to tell you about this chick, Michaela Spacito, I'm pretty sure I brutalized that one. She's a 21-year-old from a community college called Washtenaw Community College up in Dexter, Michigan. She's going to make history as the first woman representing the United States in the welding games in September. World Skills Competition. In Shanghai, China.
0: Oh, all the way out in China. Okay.
1: Yeah, no, this is like a world competition.
0: How did she get into this world competition?
1: Because she placed first in the USA welding trials at Huntville, Alabama. Who knew this existed?
0: From Michigan to Alabama, now going to Shanghai. From welding.
1: Dude.
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11: Good morning. From the Home Slice News Center, Rapid City Police say 2 juvenile males were arrested early Tuesday morning following a report of shots fired in the area of Lindbergh Avenue. Police say the 2 were arrested following a traffic stop in which an illegally altered firearm was recovered from the truck they were in. Police say the 2 had to be physically removed from the vehicle and continued to resist as they were being arrested. Police say one of the involved juvenile males was on probation, the other on parole. Authorities have identified a Rapid City woman who died from a two-vehicle crash last week on U.S. Highway 16, 6 miles west of Rapid City. The Highway Patrol says 76-year-old Lila D. Hendrickson died from injuries sustained in the crash in which the car she was riding in collided with an SUV. The car's driver, 56-year-old Leah Renee Thornton, received life-threatening injuries. That crash remains under investigation. From the Home Slice News Center, I'm Gary Matthews reporting.
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0: Danger, danger with Naughty and Naughty here on 100.3 The Fox, mm-hmm. the real rock station. This is B2Z in the Morning. We were talking a lot about welding.
1: Yeah, I think it's an art. You know, it really is.
0: It's absolutely an art form, dude.
1: People use it as an art, but she says she practices 80 hours a week.
0: I mean, if you're going to school for that and blah, blah, like you have the ability to practice that much and not do other work, maybe that's including a job she might have. That might be part of it.
1: I'm
0: hopefully
1: hoping.
0: I hope so, because otherwise you are impressive. But I mean, you're going to China.
1: Also,
0: so
1: also when it, welding competition, we've all welded, or for those of you out there that have welded, is like, or is it like how well your weld is, how strong it is, the penetration, the how your bead looks? Is it how fast?
0: I think it's a little bit of everything, dude. I've kind of looked a little bit into it. It's a lot about, it tests precision, their safety skills also, craftsmanship under strict time constraints. So, yes, a little bit of everything.
1: I'm not good if it comes to safety
0: skills.
1: That's
0: the hard part for me, dude. I'd be like, no, I want to look cool. I'm going to do this awesome.
1: I mean, you want to weld my exhaust right by my gas tank? No, but I will.
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12: From the Waring Sturgis Ford Weather Center, I'm meteorologist Ember Sky. Mostly sunny skies this morning, climbing towards 67 later today. A chance of showers and thunderstorms this afternoon and evening. Tonight drops to 42. More showers and thunderstorms Thursday. Highs close to 69.
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1: That's Kicks with Don't Close Your Eyes.
2: Bro, not to deviate back to this, but I just seen the video of the dude breaking the toothpicks.
1: Oh, okay. I want to know about it then. Let's talk about it.
3: This was supposed to be.
2: It looks like this.
1: Oh, he sets them all out and just breaks them down a line like a nerd.
2: To a bar and the cruise ship.
1: The cruise ship let him do that too.
2: I'm sure. They're like, oh yeah, they're going to talk about us. And he literally just walks down the bar snapping them with his hand as fast. Bro, we could break this.
1: We could break those. We could easily break that.
2: The dumbest thing I've ever seen in my life. 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
1: Yep. I'm going to practice my toothpick breaking tonight.
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11: From the Waring Sturgis Ford Weather Center, I'm meteorologist Ember Sky. Mostly sunny this morning with highs near 67. A slight chance of rain and thunderstorms arrives later today. Tonight falls to 43. Thursday turns cloudier with highs near 69 and a better chance of rain and storms.
4: 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We'll be right back.

0: Aerosmith with Angel.
1: Dude, this is the weirdest thing. Okay, what? So I'm going to tell you this story.
0: Okay.
1: And one break, and then I'm going to tell you how dumb it is in the next, all right? Okay. So this is what happens. Police recovered a $24,000 bottle of 2020 Romane Conte.
0: 2020, that sounds new.
1: It's not very old, but it is a very good
0: it must mixture. Be very good.
1: The grapes were of only the greatest of a grape.
0: Grapes only touched
1: only
0: by
1: the
0: kings.
1: Purest of feet smashed.
0: That's not grape juice.
1: of course. You are thinking of wrong thing. No, anyway. And $7,000 worth of 2019 Richborg wine, but it was stolen from a restaurant, okay, that I cannot pronounce its name. Le Borg Professionnel. Or something like that.
0: Okay.
1: Where the police and everybody went to go get the man.
0: Oh, no.
1: They ended up arresting a girl. There was two people in wigs that robbed this place, right?
0: Okay, got the $24,000 wine.
1: So they get this 57-year-old Natalie Ray, which sounds like a criminal, right?
0: She
1: there.
0: Does.
1: And she said, I'm sorry. She arranged for the wines to be brought back to the restaurant and be turned in. And so she does all this, but it was for no reason. And she's going to jail. She's in trouble. Like, she's in big trouble. But she said, I did it. Nobody said if she drank any of the wine. Was it a good wine or was it a bad wine? Mm. When we come back, I will tell you more about the wine.
0: Oui.
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7: Good morning from the Home Slice News Center. Officials with the Meade 461 School District say a student was arrested for bringing a gun onto the Sturgis Brown High School campus Tuesday. In an email sent out to parents and staff, Superintendent Wayne Wormstead said when the student came on campus, he was met by administration and a school resource officer and was arrested by Sturgis police. The email stated, quote, "We were thankful to the students who reported this to the administration and SRO," end quote. A trove of 28 items showcasing what Rapid City life is like in 2026 with a nod to the community's history and speculations on what life may be like in 50 years is planned for placement in the community time capsule to be buried next week in Rapid City. The 2076 time capsule will be buried in Founders Park in a public ceremony on Friday, May 29th at 1:30. The goal? For future generations of Rapid City who will open the contents in 50 years and see what the community celebrates in 2026. From the Home Slice News Center, I'm Gary Matthews reporting.
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0: That's the Bad Company with Rock and Roll Fantasy here on 100.3 The Fox, the real rock station. This is B to Z in the morning.
1: I love that, dude. You nailed it. This should be a Guinness World Record for nailing it. You just did it, dude.
0: Nailed it.
1: You freaking nailed it. So we're talking about the bottle of wines that were stolen from a restaurant. It was, of course, it was in France. I actually don't know. I'm making that up.
0: Ooh.
1: But a $24,000 bottle of wine that was made in 2020, which seems weird.
0: Yeah, I don't get that.
1: And a $7,000 bottle of wine, which, look at, people got different money problems than me. If you're sipping on $24,000.
0: If a bottle of wine becomes $100, I'm pretty much out of the game
1: The whole bottle. It's $24,000. Do not give me the whole bottle.
0: Don't give me any of the bottle.
1: Yeah. Don't give me any bottle. This is what happened. So it gets stolen. I told you that last break. Yes. They catch the chick, one of the chicks. The other person ran off to Venice.
0: Nice. Steal some more wine.
1: Yeah. Ha ha. Wee wee. And ran away. But this guy that gets back to the restaurant, and the restaurant co-owner, Celise Borel, says the bottles are now essentially unsellable. They are worthless because proper storage conditions were not maintained during the theft. In the world of high-priced wine, storage conditions are paramount, and approximately they have to be at 55 degrees and 60 to 70% humidity, and they have to be laying on their side in darkness. I cannot assure that these wines have been had that. They are essentially worthless.
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10: From the Waring Sturgis Ford Weather Center, I'm meteorologist Ember Sky. Mostly sunny this morning with highs near 67. A slight chance of rain and thunderstorms arrives later today. Tonight falls to 43. Thursday turns cloudier with highs near 69 and a better chance of rain and storms.
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0: Great white.
1: So we're talking about that stolen wine, and my mind is like, if it's worthless, if you've got a 24,000 bottle of wine that's just worthless, and it's just grape juice to you, send it my way.
2: I'll tell you this
1: I'm not a wine guy, but I'll try some $24,000 wine that's not properly stored.
2: Yeah, that's the problem for my brain, though, man. Like, that's not, I don't see substances like that or things like that. You know what I mean?
1: Either.
2: Like, for consumption, I think the body is meant to consume water and food. To survive that. Yeah, and I'm not saying I only like that. I like sweets and fun treats and good things. And I drink. But if it something is worth $24,000 only if it is stored exactly perfectly, and if I don't store it perfectly for the its entire existence until I drink it, then it's not worth $24,000.
1: Yeah. Well, it's kind of like a toy inside the package. Like if you've got, you know, if you've got He-Man in pristine condition inside the package, it's worth a lot. But if you've been out playing with it, then all of a sudden it's just a toy. It ain't worthless. So now, they had really nice wine that was pristine. It was secured in the perfect spot.
2: Yeah, it sounds boring.
1: Now it's just straight up whiskey or it's just whatever. No, it's like it's just grape juice. Send it my way. I want to try it.
2: Take out your wine and play with it.
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9: From the Waring Sturgis Ford Weather Center, I'm meteorologist Ember Sky. Mostly sunny this morning with highs near 67. A slight chance of rain and thunderstorms arrives later today. Tonight falls to 43. Thursday turns cloudier with highs near 69 and a better chance of rain and storms.
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0: It's Night Ranger with Sister Christian.
1: Dude, siblings.
0: I got some good ones.
1: Yeah, and I got some good ones too. Mine are pretty cool, but they're 8 and 10 years older than me, so like there's always been kind of a little bit of a gap.
0: That's a pretty big gap.
1: They're my brothers, no doubt about it. But yep. When I was younger, I want to say the best way I can describe it in short term would be like they were like my uncles. They were close to me. They were always there, lived in the house. You know what I mean? Mm-hmm. But like by the time I was 10, they were out
0: yeah,
1: of
0: they
1: the
0: were
1: house.
0: Done.
1: You know what I mean? Like, so I was like an only child.
0: Oh.
1: But when it comes down to it, it depends on, you know, like you would do anything for your siblings. Uh-huh. You know what I mean? Like sometimes my oldest two kids fight all the time.
0: Absolutely.
1: But yet you can't cross the other without dealing with the other. You uh-huh. know what I mean? Like the other's going to be there for
0: yep.
1: them. That's
0: always
1: how it works. But when we come back, I want to tell you about Kim Rao and what she did for her brother for his birthday.
0: All right.
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0: There you go. There's some Cinderella for you here with Don't Know What You Got Till It's Gone.
1: Don't know what you got
2: till it's gone.
3: Kim Rowe gave her brother, Troy, the best birthday gift ever. 49th birthday. So he's not
0: money?
3: Like, these aren't kids. You know, kind of. Well, different.
0: Oh.
3: Not money. But on February 2nd, she gave him her kidney.
0: Oh!
3: Saved his life.
0: Oh, that's a big one.
3: Sorry.
0: Oh, yeah.
3: Saved his life. Apparently, I'm allergic to kidneys.
0: Yeah.
3: But yeah, saved his life. He was going to die. They walked arm in arm into the New York City Langone Health Center.
0: Oh, okay. Cool.
3: So sick. I mean, isn't that the greatest
0: That's
3: sibling
0: beautiful.
3: Gift ever?
0: That is heartfelt. I would do the same for one of my siblings. I would do it for either one of my siblings. Like,
3: yeah,
0: I would
3: yeah.
0: definitely give my kidney to my older sister, a couple years older, my little brother, a couple years younger. I am the middle child. Don't worry about it.
3: You are.
0: But I know, but I'm a favorite middle child. There's either the favorite middle child or there's like the problem.
3: Yeah.
0: I'm not. I'm the favorite. It was weird.
3: It's weird in my family. I'm the favorite.
0: Yeah, that makes sense.
3: Yeah.
0: But I'll tell you this. I can't give them both kidneys, but I would give one of them if they needed it, no matter what. I love them.
3: It'd be hard. It'd be hard, like, both of them needed a kidney.
0: Oh, I might do it anyway. I'd be like, you know
3: rock,
0: what?
3: Rock,
0: I've had
3: paper,
0: enough fun.
3: Scissors.
0: I was the favorite. It's your guys' turn. All right. We're out of here. Take it easy. Talk tomorrow.
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12: From the Waring Sturgis Ford Weather Center, I'm meteorologist Ember Sky. Mostly sunny this morning with highs near 67. A slight chance of rain and thunderstorms arrives later today. Tonight falls to 43. Thursday turns cloudier with highs near 69 and a better chance of rain and storms.
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11: From the Waring Sturgis Ford Weather Center, I'm meteorologist Ember Sky. Mostly sunny this morning with highs near 67. A slight chance of rain and thunderstorms arrives later today. Tonight falls to 43. Thursday turns cloudier with highs near 69 and a better chance of rain and storms.
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0: Rock 100.3, The Fox. This Memorial Day weekend, it's time to rewind. Five stations, five summers, one epic throwback weekend. From the glam to the neon heat, we're rolling through the biggest summer hits of every era. Relive the music. Relive the memories. Just don't ask us to come back to the present.
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9: From the Waring Sturgis Ford Weather Center, I'm meteorologist Ember Sky. Mostly sunny this morning with highs near 67. A slight chance of rain and thunderstorms arrives later today. Tonight falls to 43. Thursday turns cloudier with highs near 69 and a better chance of rain and storms.
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7: From the Waring Sturgis Ford Weather Center, I'm meteorologist Ember Sky. Mostly sunny this morning with highs near 67. A slight chance of rain and thunderstorms arrives later today. Tonight falls to 43. Thursday turns cloudier with highs near 69 and a better chance of rain and storms.
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6: From the Waring Sturgis Ford Weather Center, I'm meteorologist Ember Sky. Mostly sunny this morning with highs near 67. A slight chance of rain and thunderstorms arrives later today. Tonight falls to 43. Thursday turns cloudier with highs near 69 and a better chance of rain and storms.
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9: From the Waring Sturgis Ford Weather Center, I'm meteorologist Ember Sky. A slight chance of rain and thunderstorms lingers early tonight with lows near 43. Thursday turns cloudier with highs around 69 and a good chance of rain and storms. Showers continue Thursday night into Friday morning.
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5: I've got Joel with Game Day Men's Health of Rapid City. How do I know if I have low testosterone?
6: Well, and those symptoms are so, like, gradual. They almost kind of creep up on you sometimes. Yeah. And, you know, I think you almost convince yourself, like, no, it's just how I'm supposed to feel at this age, right? And it's, like, the low energy and, you know, fatigue every day. You can take a nap at 2 o'clock every day. And conversely, maybe your sleep is crap. You know, mood. I think a lot of guys come in there and it's like, yeah, I just kind of have a short fuse. I never used to be that way. Mm-hmm. Right. And, of course, there's all the sexual side effects or, you know, decreased libido. You know, you don't have the drive you used to and the erectile dysfunction stuff's going on.
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9: From the Waring Sturgis Ford Weather Center, I'm meteorologist Ember Sky. A slight chance of rain and thunderstorms lingers early tonight with lows near 43. Thursday turns cloudier with highs around 69 and a good chance of rain and storms. Showers continue Thursday night into Friday morning.
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I woke last night to the sound of thunder. How far off, I sat and wondered. 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
6: From the Waring Sturgis Ford Weather Center, I'm meteorologist Ember Sky. A slight chance of rain and thunderstorms lingers early tonight with lows near 43. Thursday turns cloudier with highs around 69 and a good chance of rain and storms. Showers continue Thursday night into Friday morning.
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8: From the Waring Sturgis Ford Weather Center, I'm meteorologist Ember Sky. A slight chance of rain and thunderstorms lingers early tonight with lows near 43. Thursday turns cloudier with highs around 69 and a good chance of rain and storms. Showers continue Thursday night into Friday morning.
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6: From the Waring Sturgis Ford Weather Center, I'm meteorologist Ember Sky. A slight chance of rain and thunderstorms lingers early tonight with lows near 43. Thursday turns cloudier with highs around 69 and a good chance of rain and storms. Showers continue Thursday night into Friday morning.
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3: From the Waring Sturgis Ford Weather Center, I'm meteorologist Ember Sky. A slight chance of rain and thunderstorms lingers early tonight with lows near 43. Thursday turns cloudier with highs around 69 and a good chance of rain and storms. Showers continue Thursday night into Friday morning.
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0: Mark Knopfler, Sultans of Swing, Dire Straits. And now with that, crank up the metal! Welcome to the Bert and Ernie Show on a hump day, on a shorter week. I don't even know if we're coming to work tomorrow. Maybe I won't show up tomorrow. I don't know.
1: I would appreciate it if you did. I've been, like, there's been multiple people that have just not come in, and that all of that falls on me, so I would appreciate it if you did.
0: I know, who would sit around
1: here? Because I have Friday, Saturday, Sunday, and Monday off because, you know, it's, and I had to take a PTO day on Friday.
0: I did see that. I don't know why.
1: I'm going to go ahead and have them cancel.
0: Yeah, why don't you delete that, because
1: well, you just cancel that PTO day because nobody else is going to be here.
0: Well, me.
1: For what? For what reason?
0: Because I'm a because I monitor.
1: You're the hall monitor.
0: I am the hall monitor. Hey, hey, hey, hey!
1: Stop running!
0: Knock that off.
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7: From the Waring Sturgis Ford Weather Center, I'm meteorologist Ember Sky. A slight chance of rain and thunderstorms lingers early tonight with lows near 43. Thursday turns cloudier with highs around 69 and a good chance of rain and storms. Showers continue Thursday night into Friday morning.
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0: former runaway Joan Jett, and then she teamed up with the Blackhearts. Bad Reputation, as featured on the soundtrack for Freaks and Geeks.
1: Nice.
0: There's a show I wish they'd have brought back.
1: You look like a freak and a geek all in the same body.
0: Do you know that it was a very common phrase? Like, you remember from Stranger Things, freaks. You remember what freaks were?
1: Yeah.
0: What were they?
1: People that like Dungeons and Dragons.
0: Stoners. Yeah.
1: Yeah. Yeah.
0: Yeah.
1: That's a better word.
0: Yeah.
1: For
0: freaks
1: it.
0: Were stoners, and geeks were
1: nerds.
0: Math nerds. Yeah.
1: Yeah.
0: So Eddie Munson was a freak.
1: Yeah.
0: And the Stranger Things kids were geeks.
1: Sure. But they came together. And they destroyed Vecna.
0: We're just booby lickers on this show.
1: Did you say booby lickers? Because
0: no.
1: We're that too.
0: Hey, welcome to the middle of the 3 o'clock hour. If you're listening at work, you can text in your complaints to 60.
1: I was talking about those wristbands that you get, the I Love Boobies wristbands. You know what I mean? It's for breast cancer awareness.
0: Oh.
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0: in trouble every day, and yet we still have Aldo Nova requests coming in. Monkey on My Back. That's where we're at. Monkey on My Back. Welcome to this 20th day of May. Goodbye, school.
1: Yeah.
0: If you're listening to The Real Rock 100.3, the Fox station, and you're just getting out of high school, that's awesome. High five to you.
1: Congratulations, seniors in the class of 2026. It's a good feeling. You have accomplished something that some people don't.
0: Dude, I feel really good about today. Today was like the end of the school year.
1: Yeah.
0: Can we be done with that?
1: I just remember that feeling. There's so much lifted off of your shoulders. You're like, I'm done. I'm done with this. Now, it's important to have plans on your future and goals for your future.
0: Let's turn this on right here.
1: Yeah. So, keep that in mind. Enjoy your time. Celebrate your time that you just accomplished, because it was a major thing that you just accomplished. You accomplished school in the American system, which...
0: Some are better than others, you know what I mean? I don't know.
1: Of course. But now it's important to start working towards your life goals and things that you want to accomplish in life.
0: I just remember getting out of high school, and it didn't matter. I had to go to work anyway.
1: Yeah.
0: You know what I mean?
1: I mean, yeah, I was working when I was 13 all the way through, so...
0: But right after school, like straight through school?
1: Oh, yeah, dude. I was working the whole time.
0: Let's unpack this. You can text into the show, 605-394-4487, right here.
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9: From the Waring Sturgis Ford Weather Center, I'm meteorologist Ember Sky. A slight chance of rain and thunderstorms lingers early tonight with lows near 43. Thursday turns cloudier with highs around 69 and a good chance of rain and storms. Showers continue Thursday night into Friday morning.
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1: And Eddie.
2: The school's been blown to pieces. We can't. Don't say that. Don't say that.
1: You can't say that anymore.
2: Alice Cooper did say. He said it on the radio, but I didn't say it.
1: I didn't say it. I didn't do it.
2: Hey, we're excited about everyone that's celebrating the last day of school here for many. My understanding is that the Sturgis area, I think, didn't Jordan tell us they had graduation last weekend or something? Like, you know, so it's kind of all over the map. But if you're here in the Rapid City area.
1: Central's and Stevens is
2: no
1: this
2: more
1: weekend.
2: Pencils, no more books.
1: Yeah, you can just kick them. I wish it was like, I literally wish it was like the movies, like when those old school movies, the bell rings and they all come out and they just throw all their papers all over
2: the
1: ground.
2: And then there's some dude like us now who has to clean all
1: that up. Yeah. But I'm just saying, like, that's like an iconic scene always. It happened in every movie where school is out for summer.
2: Yay!
1: Yeah, and they just throw their stuff. Like, that doesn't happen in real life.
2: There's so many things I thought would happen that didn't.
1: Yeah.
2: You know what I mean?
1: Yeah.
2: Like, I'd get much better looking after high school.
1: Or love.
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11: From the Waring Sturgis Ford Weather Center, I'm meteorologist Ember Sky. A slight chance of rain and thunderstorms lingers early tonight with lows near 43. Thursday turns cloudier with highs around 69 and a good chance of rain and storms. Showers continue Thursday night into Friday morning.
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0: Two tickets to Paradise. Thank you, Eddie Money.
1: Dude, we have 5 tickets to Paradise coming up.
0: We do?
1: Yeah, you and I. Orlando,
2: Florida.
1: Oh, yeah,
2: we are going there. We're going to go. I'm going to take Stitchy to... I'm going to take Stitchy on all the rides. One of the things I'm speaking of... school's out for summer.
1: Yeah.
2: One of the things that happens, not only do you get fatter when you get older, because that's real, but I noticed that it was the fear as a kid that kept me off the rides. And then when the fear went away, you only have a couple good years, like, what, 17 through 25, before you start puking after rides. Because your equilibrium shifts. Because now I'm not afraid to go on the zipper.
1: I don't want to go on the zipper. No way.
2: Welcome to the last day of school here in the Black Hills.
1: But for real, no zipper for me, dude. No.
2: I tried. I did it once with my one of my middle kids.
1: I feel like a screw's going to come loose or something.
2: Yeah, that doesn't, I mean, it could happen.
1: Right. No, I'd rather go on these rides that are maintained every single day.
2: Let me understand this. As a former recovering drug and alcohol addict, that didn't scare you.
1: Nah.
2: But the zipper scares the crap out of you.
1: That's right.
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1: Don't worry, you'll be hearing them on 4th of July.
0: Oh, yeah, we do have that coming up. Now, here's where we're going to talk about it, because this weekend, what do we have? Today, tomorrow, and then Friday starts our mixtape, summer mixtape rewind.
1: Yeah, we're rewinding and celebrating the entire year of 1985, the year I was born, and what quite possibly some argue is one of the greatest years in rock and roll history.
0: It's never been bigger. There's never been a bigger year.
1: Never been bigger.
0: It was the year I was born.
1: It was huge.
0: 1985. We're celebrating the summer of 1985. So when you tune in Friday, Saturday, Sunday, Monday for this great Memorial Day weekend, know that you're tuning in to 1985 here on Real Rock 100.3 The Fox.
1: Hell yeah.
0: It's going to be fun. We got a lot to look forward to. Happy hump day.
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12: From the Waring Sturgis Ford Weather Center, I'm meteorologist Ember Sky. A slight chance of rain and thunderstorms lingers early tonight with lows near 43. Thursday turns cloudier with highs around 69 and a good chance of rain and storms. Showers continue Thursday night into Friday morning.
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0: la la in L.A., says Slade. Thank you so much. Stitch and Oak, the Bert and Ernie Show.
1: Slade.
0: Welcome to this 5 o'clock hour. As we celebrate the 20th day of May, one of my all-time favorites is having a birthday today, Timothy Oliphant. I just think he's so great.
1: Who is that? First of all, what kind of name is Oliphant?
0: He was in the Santa Clarita Diet. He was in Deadwood. He played Seth Bullock in Deadwood.
1: Oh, okay.
0: He starred on the FX show Justified. He's just a handsome, handsome man.
1: He's got a really nice mustache.
0: He does in Deadwood, for sure. Anyway, he's turning 58 today. Go-Go's guitarist.
1: He's in John Wick, too, isn't he?
0: Is he in one of the later ones?
1: Oh, I don't know. Never mind. Maybe not.
0: Go-Go's guitarist Jane Wideland turned 68 today. And, of course, who could forget Cher's 80th birthday? That's not a joke. That's real news.
1: Oh, and she's still out there singing. Do you believe in life after love?
0: You know what's crazy? You know, she had about 55 hits before that song, but I'm going to give you that one.
1: Okay. Care about Cher?
0: Stitchy's in a mood today. Dude, I think it's crazy. 80. 80 years old.
1: When alive.
0: When we were kids.
1: That's an accomplishment in itself.
0: I want to point out that Dorothy.
1: From Wizard of Oz?
0: From Golden Girls.
1: Oh, Dorothy.
0: Remember her mom, Sophia?
1: I thought that was Blanche.
0: No, Blanche was the slutty one. Sophia was the mom.
1: Oh, okay. Remember
0: Sophia?
1: Yeah.
0: She was not 80.
1: Wow.
0: Cher,
1: in that show.
0: Yeah, right. Cher is older than Dorothy's mom from Golden Girls.
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10: From the Waring Sturgis Ford Weather Center, I'm meteorologist Ember Sky. A slight chance of rain and thunderstorms lingers early tonight with lows near 43. Thursday turns cloudier with highs around 69 and a good chance of rain and storms. Showers continue Thursday night into Friday morning.
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0: Yes.
1: Scream and Shout says, Quiet Riot. Welcome to May 20th. It is National Rescue Dog Day.
0: Oh, that's cool. I know a lot of people that, a lot of friends that have rescued dogs, and that's a cool and admirable thing to do.
1: Go out and rescue a dog?
0: Yes, dude. Like, some people are mean.
1: I know dogs get kind of the...
0: I can't believe I thought Blanche was the mom, and Blanche was the girl that liked to bang old dudes on the couch in front of people.
1: She did?
0: Yeah, of course.
1: I don't think that's true.
0: You know she wanted to.
1: Today is we're talking about... oh, here's the real guy that sings it right here.
0: Oh, yeah.
1: I just want to listen to it. This is the real guy. Why are we talking about this? Because we have ADHD and Cher turns 80. Cher is now officially older than every character on Golden Girls. So if you watch the Golden Girls trailer, as we are right here in the studio, Cher is a good 10 years older than the oldest one. Cher.
0: And all of them have passed away, haven't they?
1: Yeah, they're all gone.
0: Yeah.
1: Cher is not gone.
0: Cher is not. She outlived the Golden Girls.
1: Well, I'm not saying that. I'm saying Cher at 80 is older than the oldest Golden Girl when this show was huge. They were only like 55.
0: That's true.
1: Like Nikki Six is older than the Golden Girls. Think about that.
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0: Get down with yourself. I thought that song was dirtier than it was. It's not. As a matter of fact, it's about...
1: Just dancing in the mirror, dude.
0: No, it's about that... What's that kind of K-pop game that people play? Dance Dance Revolution?
1: That's not a K-pop game.
0: Or whatever it is. Yeah, it's like Vocaloid.
1: It's like anime, maybe.
0: Whatever, anime.
1: Dance Dance Revolution? It's at every
0: so the original version
1: arcade
0: of that,
1: place ever.
0: The original version of that in the 80s only existed in Japan.
1: Oh.
0: And that's what Dancing With Myself is about. Is he
1: about a video game.
0: About watching kids play that game.
1: Okay.
0: I thought it was about something else.
1: Probably not.
0: I thought it was about, I was all by myself. Let's listen to that song. This is, why have we not done this yet on the big program right here? This is what, this is a, you know what I mean?
1: They're crying?
0: No. This is Trey Cool singing this. Do you not remember this from Dookie?
1: Of course I do.
2: I was alone.
0: This is actually about what you think it's about.
2: I was all by myself.
1: He sang this live when I saw him.
2: No one was looking.
0: What were you thinking about?
2: I was thinking of you.
0: Oh. It's about getting busted by his mom with headphones. He had headphones on.
1: That's hilarious.
0: Under the covers.
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7: From the Waring Sturgis Ford Weather Center, I'm meteorologist Ember Sky. A slight chance of rain and thunderstorms lingers early tonight with lows near 43. Thursday turns cloudier with highs around 69 and a good chance of rain and storms. Showers continue Thursday night into Friday morning.
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